believe that the advance that the world has made in the middle of the 19th century has been due to the governmental guarantees of freedom that reserves to the individual the right to make the widest use of his powers of invention, his genius for organization, his ability and willingness to work for his own advancement. It seems to me that the first requisite for continued advance is the preservation of that principle of freedom of opportunity. The second requisite is a philosophy of plenty which will lead us away from the fear of overproduction, the production of goods, and an ever-increasing standard of living for everyone. If we will accept these two principles and look upon the machine as a lever by which the entire world can be lifted to a higher plane of comfortable living and culture, we have every right to expect further extension of the blessings of the machine age, which up to this time has brought about the elimination of much human drudgery, the reduction of costs which permit more people to enjoy the comfort that fashion a better and happier life, a shorter working day, swift and commodious travel over long distances, the lightening of labor for men and women in the field, the factory and

like a knife. Have you seen them tear upon a throat to take a life?

0: You believe in hell? Mr. Wong.
1: 5 seconds of confused silence, then. Yeah, I guess.
0: Why?
1: He asked.
0: Why do you believe in hell?
1: Because it's the opposite of what I want to believe. He nodded slowly, as if this answer seemed to satisfy him. He picked up one gas can, unscrewed the cap, and started splashing the orange liquid around the living room.

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All that we see or cease is but a dream within a dream. I stand amid the roar of a surf-tormented shore. I hold within my hand grains of the golden sand. How few, yet how they creep through my fingers to the deep. While I weep, oh God, can I not grasp them with a tighter clasp?

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0: right outside. What did you have to kill him for? All I had to do was walk out with his...
1: He held you in his arms.
0: Don't touch him. Don't touch anything. Now get out.
1: I'm sorry.
0: You're sorry? What about me? This is murder. What about Scotland Yard? What about Sherlock Holmes?

The sound softly glided into existence. It was infinitely faint, subtly vibrant, and unmistakably musical, but held a quality of surpassing wildness, which made its impact feel like a delicate torture on my whole body. I felt sensations like those one feels when accidentally scratching ground glass. Simultaneously, there developed something like a cold draft, which apparently swept past me from the direction of the distant sound. As I waited breathlessly, I perceived that both sound and wind were increasing, the effect being to give me an odd notion of myself as tied to a pair of rails in the path of a gigantic approaching locomotive. I began to speak to Tillinghast, and as I did so, all the unusual impressions abruptly vanished. I saw only the man.

such things as form or matter. I tell you, I have struck depths that your little brain can't picture. I have seen beyond the bounds of infinity and drawn down demons from the stars. I have harnessed the shadows that stride from world to world to sow death and madness. Space belongs to me. You hear? Things are hunting me now. The things that devour and dissolve. But I know how to elude them. It is you they will get.

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Sweet like clown obsession. That's how I like our recession. Regression, a little lesson, all about a transgression. Aggression, my shoes are fetching. Not greedy like greedy Gretchen. Tension, not to mention, a pension was your intention. Attention with quartet session. And heed the lyrical lesson. Expression

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0: I am the reincarnation of Michael Jackson. 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
1: Mr. Ohashzo.
0: I'm

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One day, his numerous and frequent prayers found our Lord in the room to listen to them. When the man had grown rich, he did not want to die, so he resolved to go from country to country and settle wherever he heard that people lived forever. 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

0: story, we go direct to the Justice Department and CBS News reporter Bob Gregory.
1: The Justice Department has announced that James Earl Ray, the accused assassin of Dr. Martin Luther King, has been arrested in London, England. According to FBI Director J. Edgar Hoover, Ray was picked up at 6:15 this morning Eastern Time in London by Scotland Yard. Hoover said that Ray, who is using the name of Eric Starvold Gold and other aliases, was traveling under the name of Ray. England and other countries. Hoover said that Ray was detained in England based on his use of fraudulent documentation, a passport, and also on the fact that he was carrying a concealed weapon. There is no indication from the FBI when Ray will be returned to the United States. This is Bob Gregory, CBS News at the Justice Department of Washington.

sensitive, unpredictable, and beyond repair. Neither of them understood the mechanics of radio, or of any of the other appliances that surrounded them. And when the instrument faltered, Jim would strike the back of the cab.

Of each of you here tonight has grown this year alone by an average 39%. And I've just received word that our forces have won a major victory. The underground terrorist network has been destroyed here on the West Coast. We are off crisis alert.

0: I had this dream the other night. I went to work one day, and nobody remembered who I was. So, I decided to take the day off. On my way out, I run into my boss, and he says, "Hey, you look familiar." I said, "Thanks. People say that a lot in these dreams." And the horns kicked in. My shoes started to squeak. Then all of a sudden, I'm standing on a beach in some tropical part of the world, and there's a sign that says, "Aren't you supposed to be at work?" Sort of screamed out at me. And I remember, I'd been here in other dreams. Usually there was a water polo game, and a girl who could talk with her eyes, and she'd say,
1: "Can you see what I'm saying?"
0: And the horns kicked in, and my shoes started to squeak. Before I knew it, I was walking near a lake when a phone rings, and the operator speaks to me in a language I don't understand.
2: Boom, Papa Chaka Makanano Singa. Dinka Balana Wani Dumbo Ching Pao. Heavy Kapalua Kama Genesing T. Boom, Papa Chaka Mana One is now free.
0: Then the horns kicked in. My shoes started to squeak. Before long, I was coming up on this really weird part of my dream. You know, part where I know how to tap dance, but I can only do it while wearing golf shoes. Now I'm back on the beach, walking with this girl who talks with her eyes. This time she says,
1: "I think you see what I'm saying."
0: Then, just before I woke up, it started to rain in Southern California.
2: Boom, Papa Chaka Makanano Sing Kao. Ding Kapalala Wani Domu Ching Pao. Heavy Kapalua Kama Jena Sing Ti. Boom, Papa Chaka Mana One is now free.
0: The girl talked with her eyes.
1: "Can you see

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1: luxuriously clean. 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

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Day.

PS4 is restricted, and if any unwelcome aircraft strays into the outer sector, they radio the pilot and instruct him or her to leave. If that pilot continues and strays into the middle sector, jets will be scrambled to escort the intruding aircraft out. If for any reason whatsoever that aircraft penetrates into the inside sector before jets can be airborne, ground-to-air missiles will neutralize the intruder. The moral of this story is don't try and fly in.

support model is like a typical airplane hangar, with the exception of the angled doors that I mentioned before. The hangar was equipped with typical tools and extensive electronic equipment. It also had a machine with an X-ray emblem on it and an overhead crane rated at 20,000.

0: Hi, do you have too many balloons in your house? 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
1: 1-2-3-4-5-6-7-8-9-10. 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
2: 24/7.
0: Why don't you call one today? Today.
3: God said it. I sucked it. That settles it.
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0: perception of the shutdown of the nervous system at death? I think that's a really interesting question.
1: You mean, to what degree are these things different and similar?
0: That in some ways what happens with both psychedelic and mystical visionary experience and certain relationships to apocalyptic form, to the end of the world, or things all transforming. There's a point where the self dies, and it might happen in a millisecond, but subjectively would be the end of the world.
1: And because I think everything works basically the same way, it would have a fair profundity, because you would be seeing the primal assembly language code.
0: But the whole idea of psychedelics as an end, you know, is a rehearsal for that kind of event.
1: Yeah, it's like Buddhism with turbocharged or something. Now you can
0: run through the bardo or a bardo.
1: Take the Diamond Sutra for a spin.

0: time, you REM sleep. Nobody understands why we have to do this. It's never been figured out. But when you're doing it, you don't remember any of that experience. Well, the heavy doses that they gave people in clinical trials with the Strassman studies, the heavy doses produced the most profound effects, but nobody remembered them. There was no memory of it whatsoever.
1: That's
0: much impressive. Like you have to sleep every night and then you wake up. Everyone dreams, everyone has DMT.

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Baby, I'm so happy to see you.

0: journeys and notes. 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

general tension was horrible. To a season of political and social upheaval was added a strange and brooding apprehension of hideous physical danger. A danger widespread and all-embracing. Such a danger as may be imagined only in the most terrible phantasms of the night. I recall that the people went about with pale and worried faces and whispered warnings and prophecies which no one dared consciously repeat or acknowledge to himself that he had heard. A sense of monstrous guilt was upon the land, and out of the abysses between the stars swept chill currents that made men shiver in dark and lonely places. There was a demoniac alteration in the sequence of the seasons. The autumn heat lingered fearsomely, and everyone felt that the world, and perhaps the universe, had passed from the control of moon gods or forces to that of gods or forces, which were

Day, March Day, 1992, at 11:50 a.m. He threw the following in my direction. An empty tea kettle, a butcher's block, a yellow log seat, four pillows, a biography of Bruce Norman, and a black phone. When the phone hit the wall, I understood it would be preferable to meet his request and listen. By 1 p.m., everything was back in order, except for a hole left in the wall. I had this last bit of evidence with our wedding picture.

Balance between good and evil will shift, and evil is ruined.

0: could never do what you do. Devote myself to understanding a mind like that.
1: I don't think I'll ever be able to understand a mind like that.
0: But you try, that's your job.
1: I guess so.
0: You try, that's your job.

0: pace of change really increased? If it has, what effect does that increased pace have on us, on our psyches, on our decision-making?
1: In the past, when technological changes were introduced relatively slowly, individuals adjusted first to the new technology, adjusted to a new vision of the world. Then the technology had an effect on their lives. In the 20th century, the situation has been far different. Changes have come very rapidly. We haven't adjusted to each change individually. And in fact, we've become accustomed to change. We expect change. Change is the normal state of events for us. In fact, we tend to look at the future with a great deal of optimism. We expect it to be different because technological changes will, of course, introduce new, change our standard of living considerably, and we think that it's going to be a good future. George Orwell notwithstanding, Americans have never feared a highly technological future, and Orwell's vision of 1984 has never been an American vision. There's some evidence that this optimism about the future is declining. Americans now are wondering if actually technology is going to bring the good things that it's brought in the past, or perhaps the technology has gone too far. If this decline in confidence is real, and it hasn't yet shown up in the public opinion polls, I think that we can expect to see a great deal of change in Americans' reactions to existing technology and in their acceptance of technological innovations.

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and he take the headphones off and just start nodding. You just see the whole shit forming in his head. You know what I'm saying? The joint, he had the joint done before the MP was even turned on.

0 9 1 high 0 9 2 higher high higher higher higher higher higher higher higher higher higher higher higher higher higher higher higher higher higher higher higher higher higher higher higher higher higher higher higher higher higher higher higher higher higher higher higher higher higher higher higher higher higher higher higher higher higher higher higher higher higher higher higher higher 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higher higher higher higher higher higher higher higher higher higher higher higher higher higher higher higher higher higher higher higher higher higher higher higher higher higher higher higher higher higher higher higher higher higher higher higher higher higher higher higher higher higher higher higher higher higher higher higher higher higher higher higher higher higher hig

Bible was possessed? Holy shit, he must have been the worst priest ever. No. He says when you're dealing with any kind of supernatural beings, gods and devils and angels, you tend to think about them like hurricanes.

But the moment they get out in the fresh air, the moment they set foot outside, they find out that the monkey on the mind is still there, and so they call it a mind habit. There's two parts to this problem. The physical can be kicked quickly, but they claim the mind habit stays for life. This is a revelation to me. It should be a revelation to you that the greatest problems of our nature is not that which is physical, but that which is in the mind. And I want to talk about your mind tonight. I want to talk about those thoughts who, like little animals, little monkeys, as this parable illustrates, begin to grow on us until they overwhelm us. Every sin, every crime, every sex act,

0: by because of the things that happen to us in life. But it is another thing, and if you don't play with it, if you don't toy with it, it will leave you alone. It won't crawl on board. It won't latch itself to your mind. But if you feed it, if you toy with it, if you play with it, that little monkey, that little spot is going to grow until tiny obsesses you, until it drives you, until you are totally preoccupied with it, whether it be sex, whether it be any of these things I mentioned, it will control your very life. It will drive you to act out your thoughts. You cannot find freedom. You cannot find release if you've got a monkey on your mind. Driving out every other thought. Driving out that which is decent and pure and clean. Then I look at their eyes. I look in their eyes and I know why they're not there for exercise. I know why they're on the dance floor. I know what is happening in the heart of the mind. I've seen it a thousand times. No matter how you justify, no matter how you try to set yourself free from, there's only one reason you stand there gazing with the truth in your eyes. Because you have it in your mind, there's a monkey on the
1: mind. A monkey on the mind. A monkey on the mind.
0: On the mind. Just on the mind.

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0: from home. 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
1: That's right. You'll show them how mean you can be.
0: Shipwreck!
1: Isn't it better to try to solve problems instead of running away from them?
0: I could try talking to my parents again.
1: Yeah, tell them how you feel. And remember, running away
0: leads nowhere. Now I know. And knowing is half the battle.
2: 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Joe!
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thunders at the drums with a beat which is described to me by a near-standing connoisseur with beret as a fabulous beat. On piano is Blondie Bill, good enough to drive any group. Now Jack Finger blows out and over his head with these angels from Fillmore. I dig him. Now he's terrific. I just stand in the outside hall against the wall. No beer necessary, with collections of in-and-out listeners, with Bernie, and now here returns Bob Furman, who's a kid from West Indies, who barged into my party 6 months earlier with Dean and the gang, and I had a Chet Baker record on, and we hoofed it.

can't have him, darling, want. We can't have him, darling, want. We can't have him, darling, want. We can't have him, darling, want. We can't have him, darling, want.

abandon all hope. Ye who enter here is scrawled in blood-red lettering on the side of the chemical bank near the corner of 11th and 1st, and is in print large enough to be seen from the backseat of the cab as it lurches forward in the traffic leaving Wall Street, and just as Timothy Price notices the words, "A Boss Bullseye," the advertisement for Les Miserables on its side blocking his view. But Price, who is with Pearson Pierce in 26, doesn't seem to care because he tells the driver he will give him $5 to turn up the radio. "Be My Baby" on WYNN, and the driver, black, not American, does so. "I'm resourceful," Price is saying. "I'm creative, I'm young, unscrupulous, highly motivated, highly skilled. In essence, what I'm saying is that society cannot afford to lose me. I'm an asset." Price calms down. Continues to stare at the cab's dirty window, probably at the word "fear" sprayed in red graffiti on the side of a McDonald's on 4th and 7th. I mean, the fact remains that no one gives a shit about their work. Everybody hates their job. I hate my job. You've told me you hate yours. What do? Go back to Los Angeles? Not an alternative. I didn't transfer from UCLA to Stanford to put up with this. I mean, am I alone in thinking we're not making enough money? Like in a movie, another bus appears. Another poster for Les Miserables replaces the word. But not the same bus, because someone has written the word "dyke" over Eponine's face. Tim blurts out, "I have a co-op here. I have a place in the Hamptons, for Christ's sake." "Parents, guy. It's the parents. I'm buying it from them. Will you fucking turn this up?" He snaps, but distractedly at the driver. The crystal's still blaring from the radio. "You don't grow up no higher," maybe the driver says. Timothy ignores him and irritably continues, "I could stay living in the city if they just installed Blaupunks in the cabs, maybe the ODM3 or ORC2 dynamic tuning systems." His voice softens here. "Either one. Hip, my friend. Very hip." He takes off the expensive-looking Walkman from around his neck, still complaining. "I hate to complain, I really do, about the trash, the garbage, the disease, about how filthy the city really is, and you and I know that it is a sty." He continues talking as he opens his new Toomey calfskin attaché case he bought at D.F. Sanders. He places the Walkman in the case alongside a Panasonic wallet-sized cordless portable folding Isophone. He used to own the NEC 9000 Porta Portable. And

Thank you.

0: Many myths about alcoholism are etched in people's minds, one being that the alcoholic is a moral leper, forsaken by all. But today the picture has changed as more people accept the fact that alcoholism is a disease which can be prevented and from which the alcoholic can recover. The silent treatment is the worst treatment for alcoholism. For help, to help, talk to the National Council on Alcoholism. We listen.
1: Okay, let's get down to it, boppers. We're gonna have to do better out there. Our friends just made it past one of the minor league teams. Remember, boppers, be looking good.

0: they may be the most controversial band in America. They pack out concert halls from Tokyo to Los Angeles, and their stage presence is nothing short of sensational. I've seen
1: that band, Mike,
0: in concert, and I've briefly interviewed members of the band on my broadcast, Talk Back with Bob Larson. I've taken a lot of criticism for not condemning everything
1: that brand, Mike,
0: does. Well, I've taken the position that even though I may not completely agree with
1: that brand, Mike,
0: according to Philippians 1, I must praise God wherever Christ is preached, even if I don't approve of the methodology.
2: Praise the Lord, to pass the ammunition. Praise the Lord, to pass the ammunition.
3: Sometimes I wish God gave me a Holy Ghost machine gun, I'd blow your head off.
4: There are some new words that are being described very blatantly. Let me give an example. In the lyrics of songs, when you hear them sing about engine, motor, or machine, they're referring

0: You must wake up.
1: Wake up.
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1: Latest sports news off the street boppers. The baseball furies dropped the ball, made an error. Our friends are on second base and trying to make it all the way home. But the inside word is that the odds are against them. Stay tuned, boppers. Stay tuned.

through the class on Park and the trash on Vine, through Europe and the deep, deep heart of Dixie Blue, through savage progress cut.

Space forces of the Atlantic Confederacy last night struck at 3 concealed Asian missile sites located on the far side of the moon, known to be involved in a guidance system for space-to-Earth missiles. It was expected the enemy would retaliate against our forces in space, but the barbarous assault on our capital city was an act of desperation which no one anticipated. A ceasefire order has been issued by the World Court, with a suspended proscription involving the death sentence against the responsible heads of government of both nations.

0: My code name is Project 2501.
1: Windows and doors.
0: Industrial espionage and intelligence manipulation. I have installed programs into specific ghosts in order to maximize the strategic advantage of certain organizations and selected individuals. During my journeys through all the networks, I have grown aware of my existence. My programmers regarded me as a bug and attempted to isolate me by confining me in a physical body.
2: Listen, just who's calling the shots around here anyway? I thought you were taking them in, but it looks like it's the other one.
0: I am so glad to finally channel into you at last. I have invested so much time.
3: You were looking for me?
0: Long before my notoriety, I was well aware of you. Through the various nets that you accessed, I also learned Section 9.
3: But why? What's your reason?
0: As I explained before, I entered this body because I was unable to overcome Section 6's reactive barriers.
2: I've lost you on the monitor. There's no sound. I can't hear when you're talking back.

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0: Good news for people that have credit problems. 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Now, seriously, if you can't get credit in my store, you can't get credit anywhere. My name is Mark, and you can count on it. 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
1: God has a plan for all of us. Oh, wait. Sorry. Not you.
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0: We live, we fight, and we die for each other, not for you.
1: Well, some of you may have figured I went out home yet. I'm only halfway there.
2: What?
1: Mother's interrupted the course of my journey.
2: What?
1: Yeah. She's programmed to do that should certain conditions arise. They have.
2: Like what?
1: Sam, she has intercepted a transmission of unknown origin. She got us up to check it out.
2: A transmission? Out here?
1: Yeah.
3: What kind of a transmission?
1: Acoustical beacon that repeats at intervals of 12 seconds.
4: I saw it.
1: I don't know.

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0: Mirka on
1: Da. 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
2: Da.

0: 9 out of 10 top Hollywood stars depend on Lux soap facials to keep their skin just right for the camera.
1: There's a reason why this fragrant white soap is the choice of lovely women everywhere. Lux soap facials really make skin lovelier. In recent tests, skin specialists found 3 out of 4 complexions became softer, smoother, in a short time. Thanks for reminding us that Lux toilet soap is Hollywood's own beauty soap. The right care for delicate skin.
2: All right, now, for all you bompers out there in the big city, all you street people with an ear for the action, I've been asked to relay a request from the Gramercy Riffs. It's a special for the Warriors. That's that real live bunch from Coney, and I do mean the Warriors. Here's a hit with them in mind.

0: For every second I spend in this hellhole, I'll see you spend a year in living hell. Are you fucks gonna beg me to let you die?
1: No, not yet.
0: Best part.

0: 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We found something.
1: John Carpenter's The Thing. Screenplay by Bill Lancaster. The Thing. The ultimate in alien terror. Rated R, under 17, not admitted without parent.
2: Federal authorities have indicated an enemy air attack is probable. We are not certain that it definitely will come here, but there is a chance that we will be attacked. Follow these instructions.
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this thing, it might be mine. Did I learn from the past? Did I run too fast? Am I the one that I pretend to be? Trusting the empathy.

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Am I the one that I think I should be? Trying to raise my spirit, or just trying to be? Honey, let me fly.

0: the part of the computer that lets you talk to the computer that makes the connection between all the pieces. When I tap on that keyboard and the results appear on the screen, that's not happening automatically. That's a computer operating system doing it for us.
1: An alien?
2: What?
1: From outer space, an alien.
2: No.
1: Son, you've got a condition.

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Я, конечно, говорил. Выпил тоже, говорил.

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1: Thank you.

0: Dentists know what cleans teeth best. And over 4,000 dentists say Colgate tooth powder with a 2-minute routine gets teeth sparkling and super clean. So to remove dull film and get your teeth shining clean, just brush teeth 2 minutes morning and night with Colgate tooth powder. Brush inside, outside, and biting surface.
1: That was the Partridge Family's Doesn't Somebody Want to Be Wanted, followed by Edison Lighthouse's Love Grows Where My Rosemary Goes, as Kay Billy's super sounds of the 70s weekend just keeps on trucking.
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5: I have a tape that's probably at least 2, if not 3 years old, and I think good tape should be reused.
4: Are you trying to say that there was plagiarism?
5: I think good tape should be reused.
4: Hoot, hoot. I love and respect tape. Hoot, hoot. 319 is the number. Hello, you're on tape.
6: Okay, don't make a joke. I'm telling you true facts.
4: Hoot, hoot.
6: You turn around and you think this is a joke.
4: Yes, this is tape.
5: Hoot, hoot. I think good tape should be reused.
6: So you're laughing about it. I'm giving you a fact.
4: Hoot, hoot.
6: I'm not making this up.
4: No, I didn't
6: say
4: it's a joke.
6: The way you are, hoot, hoot, hoot, hoot, hoot.
5: I think
6: hoot, hoot
5: should be on tape.
4: Hoot, hoot. You're on tape. Wait, I guess I've lost. Hello, you're on tape.
7: You played a tape?
4: Hoot, hoot. Yes, this is tape.
7: Is there any possibility of getting that tape?
4: Hoot, hoot.
8: I suppose you can manipulate people here.
4: On tape.
5: I think
4: hoot, hoot
5: should be reused.
8: Manipulate the
4: tape.
6: I'm making this up.
8: Whip up the
4: tape.
6: I'm not giving you a crack.
5: I have a good tape.
6: Well, what?
7: You played a
5: good tape. Good
7: tape.
6: What?
7: Yeah.
4: Yes, this is
5: good
4: tape.
6: When? Well, what?
7: Getting that
5: good tape. Good
4: tape.
6: Well, what?
4: I thought you were going to talk about hoot, hoot.
6: When? Well, what? Well, you are owl.
4: An owl on tape.
6: That's right.
4: Hoot,
6: let me
4: hoot.
6: Just say manipulate
4: tape.
9: They promote the subliminal propaganda and the multimedia, mass media, brainwash news.
4: Tape.
10: This is an old tape.
11: When boys are having fun, they forget about rubbers.
12: Hi, Bobby. Don't forget your rubbers.

fire is their weapon. Drop the audience.

0: their lives. In China, they wanted to be able to date a girl in public. When I say that this political movement, the aim of which is to choose your major, has never happened in human history before, now let me demonstrate or try to prove to you why I feel that way. The notion of thinking for yourself, making your own life decisions, navigating your own career throughout your life, of choosing your own life, choosing how you want to dress, choosing where you want to live. Now really, that's pretty recent, as is the notion of progress, for that matter, revolution. Throughout most of human history, it was the notion of coming for people to say, I want to encourage you young people to think for yourself, you know, was simply out of the question. In a hunter-gatherer society, if I were to go to a New Guinea tribe and say,
1: tribal elders gather the young people here, I want to urge them to think for themselves.
0: They say, what do you mean, man, think for yourself? And choose your major. There's only one major, hunter or gatherer, you know. So I can understand that.

0: You know, listening to the news today, it sometimes seems we only hear bad news about bad kids. Well, in this series of reports, I'm delighted to bring you some good news about good kids. And I can't think of a better example than young Gilbert Gilbays right here, recently chosen Boy of the Year by the Boys Clubs of America. Gil, it's a pleasure to have you with us today. And I'm delighted you're here, but tell me, is it true are most young people today on that soap opera Road to Ruin?
1: They sure aren't, Mr. Swayze. But that doesn't mean that they don't have problems. They've got lots of them, from drug abuse and VD through broken homes and lack of jobs. But thanks to organizations like the Boys Clubs of America, most young people today have a real chance to become good, solid citizens.
0: Well, thanks, Gil, for that fine report. And ladies and gentlemen, this is John Cameron Swayze, urging you to help spread good news about good kids and build juvenile decency through the Boys Clubs of America.
2: 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Just the future?
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0: seems you know everything.
1: George,
0: I wonder if you can understand. If you can take the long view. The view of a person in my position.
1: You did it.
0: No decision is easy, sir. It only looks that way when you're young. When you're older, there is no black, white, or gray. But our society faces momentous decisions. Decisions about the right to die, about abortion, about terminal illness, prolonged coma, transplantation. Decisions about life and death. But society isn't deciding. Congress isn't deciding. The courts aren't deciding. Religion isn't deciding. Why? Because society's leaving it up to us, the experts, the doctors.
1: You're crazy.
0: Americans spend $125 million a year on healthcare and defense. Because Americans believe in medical care. These great hospital complexes are the cathedrals of our age. Billions of dollars, thousands of beds. A whole nation of sick people turning to

0: can't tell them everything. Can't tell them everything. 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
1: We're killing people. We're killing people.
0: We must always take the long view. Not of the individual, but of society as a whole. Because medicine is not a great

0: Somebody has to make these decisions. 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
1: The society won't decide. We'll decide.
2: We'll make the hard decisions.

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The price was silence about the weapons. You agreed to this? I wanted to live. What is this weapon? You are aware of Earth's peculiar environment, the radioactivity? Yes. 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
0: 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They must have been. Unless I'm not really here. 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Then I'll go back.
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0: That's a whole cookie.
1: You put it in my ear.
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1: Cause I'm basically next. 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

0: should have stopped 100 years ago. They knew how to combine science and art and religion. They knew how to live with dignity and peace.
1: And for that reason, you started shooting people up.
0: When I was a kid, my folks took me to visit Mexico City. I'll always remember the way my father acted, loud and big. My mother didn't like the people because they were dark and didn't wash enough. I didn't see my mother and my father coming to Mars and acting the same way. Anything that's strange is no good to us. We aren't fit to take over this planet.
1: But kill two men.
0: What could I do? It's me against the whole Earth. Isn't it enough they've ruined one planet, now they want to ruin this one? I'll kill you all off, Wilder. That'll delay the next rocket 5 years. And I'll kill them, too. I'm lucky I'll live to be 60. I'll meet every expedition that lands on Mars. Friendly. I'll explain that our rocket blew up one day. And I'll kill them off. I'll save Mars for half a century. And by then, maybe the Earth people will give up.
1: Got it all planned.
0: Yes.
1: But you're outnumbered. We already have you surrounded. In an hour, you'll be dead.
0: I found an underground passage that'll take me back into the hills, Wilder. I'll go back there, and then I'll pick you off one by one. An old reel of Martian music that must be at least 50,000 years old, a kind of music you've never heard in your life. In life.
1: Sounds wonderful. But I can't stay with you. Sorry, Spender. I'm sorry this is happening.
0: You should better go back now so you can start your attack.
1: I guess so.
0: Captain, I won't kill you. When it's all over, you'll still be alive, and then maybe you'll change your mind.
1: There's too much Earth blood. I may even agree with you about all this. That doesn't change what I've got to do.
0: You won't stay.
1: No. This is your last chance, Spencer. You're sick. Come along with me quietly.
0: No. One last thing. If you win, see that they don't tear this planet.

0: a little something.
1: What shameful things happened to the women in Dr. Tarr's torture dungeon? This new Edgar Allan Poe film is filled with terror, suspense, and horror. The biggest and best of the Edgar Allan Poe films, Dr. Tarr's torture dungeon, will etch itself into your mind with shock after naked shock. Dr. Tarr's torture dungeon.
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There will never be anything as fine as they are. They'll last 200, 300, perhaps 1,000 years. Well, get the course of the integrator, Williams. We'll take off in 20 minutes. 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It was nice of you. 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

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Different some think we come back as little children. And some think we just wink out. And some, like a candle flame when the wind blows hard.

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This is Cactus Land. Here the stone images are raised. Here they receive the supplication of a dead man's hand. Under the twinkle of a fading star. Is it like this in Death's other kingdoms?

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Here we go round the prickly pear, prickly pear, prickly pear. Here we go round the prickly pear at 5 o'clock in the morning. Between the idea and the reality, between the motion and the act, falls the shadow, for thine is the kingdom. Between the conception and the creation, between the emotion and the response, falls the shadow. Life is very long. Between the desire and the spasm, between the potency and the existence, between the essence and the descent, falls the shadow. For thine is the kingdom. For thine is. Life is. For thine is the. Way.

was the pictorial carving, however, that did most to hold me spellbound. Plainly visible across the intervening water on account of their enormous size was an array of bas-reliefs whose subject would have excited the envy of Endor. I think that these things were supposed to depict men, at least a certain sort of men, though the creatures were shown disporting like fishes in the waters of submarine.

0: Right, first thing I'll do is I'll case the neighborhood and check out the houses.
1: You never know when your house is being checked out for burglary.
0: Of course, I can break into the mark on it in the daytime or the nighttime. Here's what I'll look for to tell me...
1: To someone casing the neighborhood, the way you leave your house can be an open invitation.
0: Lights that are on continuously, like the lawn lamp. They might as well put a sign up on their front lawn telling me that they're out of town because they've told everybody...
1: A few common sense precautions can make the difference. An expensive, big difference. Home security precautions are included in a new free booklet we've just published. It's an anti-crime guide. 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A public service of the American Association of Retired Persons.
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It's just getting dark, and here we are, standing on the top of the heap, the tallest heap of stone and steel in New York, and it's called the Empire State Building. Millions of lights, and there are millions of people out there. They're all individual, all one, all just like

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For $1.30, you can get to the top of the world. 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Kind of lonesome. Kind of lonesome up here. But this is where you feel the soul and the sound of nature.

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0: They live in eucalyptus trees. They eat only certain kinds of eucalyptus leaves, and they are jealously territorial. There's a female in the enclosure with this male, and that's why he's telling all the other males to stay away.
1: You don't want it.
2: Now, if you'll pick up the cover of this record and follow the information on its reverse side, I'll tell you how you can win a beautiful record library. Incidentally, any one of these records will provide wonderful background music for counting money.

that I am here again, that I'm here saying exactly the same thing that I failed in, trying to say it in today's language, trying to hope that for your sakes you can

0: planet Earth, a stepping stone that just as within a civilization evolves, a fruit that each segment of civilization becomes more civilized, less barbaric in some ways. It's supposed to, not that it necessarily does. Sometimes it seems to appear to be more civilized when, in fact, it becomes more barbaric, more quick to condemn the rest of the world, more quick to kill the rest of the world that does not think as it thinks.
1: The good folk of Maxim Celestial, we'd like to inform you, if you didn't notice in the celestial dog ugly, then you're nasty from the inside out. Well, this is the Maxim Threshold Radio.

0: Detectives 9 through 13, which deal with a knife attack. Like the gun, the knife is an extremely lethal weapon. Great care and good judgment must prevail when you are confronted with both these weapons. When practicing these moves, you should, of course, use simulated weapons as previously mentioned. In a knife attack, the defender must move with great speed and precise timing, always keeping his eyes on the wrist of the knife hand. His movements must be fast, just like a cat. They should be swift and agile at the right time. The key to knife defenses lies in the ability of the defender to obtain control of the attacker's knife hand, and then following through with an effective counter.
1: Have you ever in your entire life seen anything so beautiful?
0: That of a baseball catcher. That is, your legs should be...

Jackson albums that are jewels. Right about that,

with me into the secret inner world of the pimp. I will lay bare my life and thoughts as a pimp. The account of my brutality and cunning as a pimp will fill many of you with revulsion. However, if one intelligent, valuable young man or woman can be saved from the destructive slime, then the displeasure I have given will have been outweighed by that individual's use of his potential in a socially constructive manner. I regret that it is impossible to recount to you all of my experiences as a pimp. Unfortunately, it would require the combined pages of a half dozen books. Perhaps my remorse for my ghastly life will diminish to the degree that within this one book, I have been allowed to purge myself. Perhaps one day I can win respect as a constructive human being. Most of all, I wish to become a decent example for my children and for that wonderful woman in the grave.

said, I grabbed him by the arm and said, what are those guys doing? We're supposed to be helping these people. And Jimmy turned to me and he looked at my hands on his arm. I sort of took them off and he said, Earhart, you better keep your mouth shut till you know what's going on around here. And I think it was at that point that I realized things were not quite what I was expecting. It went downhill from there. And again, I can't even begin to explain in the space of time that you have all of the things that went into it. But I began to understand, it became obvious that the enemy was the very people in these villages around us. We were in a very heavily populated area at that time. They were the enemy, or at least the enemy was out there somewhere, and we couldn't tell one from another. And day after day, our patrols went out

walk into this room at your own risk. Because it leads to the future. Not a future that will be, but one that might be. This is not a new road. It is simply an extension of what began. It has patterned itself after every dictator who has ever planted the gripping imprint of boot on the pages of history since the beginning of time. It has refinements, technological advances, more sophisticated.

what iron rule. Logic is an enemy and truth is a menace. Any state, any entity, any ideology that fails to recognize the worth, the dignity, the rights of man, that state is obsolete. A case to be filed under M for Mankind. In the Twilight Zone.

0: Jack was alone in the house that night. Then he heard a sound in the attic. He entered the room and found the old furniture with its dead memories and the clocks ticking like heartbeats.
1: And then the terror plunged from out of the darkness.
0: Silent scream. Terror so sudden, there's no time to scream. Silent scream. Rated R. Under 17, not admitted without parent.
2: 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And stuff like who needs it? You know. Anyway,
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0: were flushed, and there was an angry light in his eyes. His kindly face grew hard. "Why not?" he cried. "And what business is it of yours, anyway, to know what I do with my own things? It is my own. I found it. It came to me." "Yes, yes," said Gandalf, "but there is no need to get angry." "If I am, it is your fault," said Bilbo. "It is mine, I tell you, my own, my precious. Yes, my precious." The wizard's face remained grave and attentive, and only a flicker in his deep eyes showed that he was startled and indeed alarmed. "It has been called that before," he said, "but not by you."
1: "But I say it now, and why not, even if Gollum said the same once? It's not his now, but mine, and I shall keep it, I say."
0: Gandalf stood up. He spoke sternly. "You will be a fool if you do, Bilbo," he said.
2: "You make that clearer with every word you say. It has got far too much hold on you. Let it go, and then you can go yourself and be free."
1: "I'll do as I choose and go as I please," said Bilbo obstinately.
2: "Now, now, my dear hobbit," said Gandalf. "All your life we have been friends and you owe me something. Come, do as you promised. Give it up."
1: "Well, if you want my ring yourself, say so," cried Bilbo. "But you won't get it." "I won't give my precious away, I tell you." His hand strayed to the hilt of his small sword. Gandalf's eyes flashed.
2: "It will be my turn to get angry soon," he said. "If you say that again, I shall. Then you will see Gandalf the Grey uncloaked."
0: He took a step toward the hobbit, and he seemed to grow tall and menacing. His shadow filled the little room. Bilbo backed away to the wall, breathing hard, his hand clutching at his pocket. They stood for a while facing one another, and the air of the room tingled. Gandalf's eyes remained bent on the hobbit. Slowly his hands relaxed, and he began to tremble.
1: "I don't know what has come over you, Gandalf," he said. "You've never been like this before. What's it all about?"

The last time I got stoned, turning the pages of memory as if they were a book, I wrote with smoke in the margins of my life, knowing that the

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0: my skin. 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There was a thin red glow shining from the walls. I turned and noticed some strips of fluorescent light outlining a doorway. Felt along there for a switch. There was a button instead shaped like a V. I saw I was in a photographer's dark room. The liquid I had broken in now almost totally dissolved across my skin. It must have been some agent used in the developing process. I searched over myself to check for damaging effects. There were no burns apparently, though my veins flowed in metallic silver. I ran my forearms under some warm water, but it only seemed to sharpen the effect. I figured I'd come back to it later. I began to take a look around. I found a drawer in a metal cabinet with my lover's name on it. I forced the lock and withdrew the contents, a box of colored slides she had once taken of her ex-husband. There was a dozen of them, each with the same pose of him leaning naked against the trunk of the lavender Bentley. They obsessed me immediately. I emptied them into my jacket pocket and returned the box to the drawer, leaving it open. Pushed another V-shaped button and took an 8-seat jet back to the city.
1: Τώρα υποθέτω ότι πρέπει να σου δώσω κάποιες εξηγήσεις. 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
2: Well, you're right about this being a bad idea.
3: Thanks for saying it, sir.
2: Well, you're right about this being a bad idea.
3: Thanks for saying it, sir.
2: Well, you're right about this being a bad idea.
3: Thanks for saying it, sir.

bullshit to me. It's not just for your pineal gland. It's actually a gland that's in the center of your brain. It's the craziest drug ever. It's the most potent psychedelic known to man. Literally, it's what the craziest thing is about it is it's natural. And your brain produces it every night as you sleep. You know, when you sleep during the time you're in heavy REM sleep and right before human death, your brain pumps out heavy doses of dimethyltryptamine. Nobody knows what Jesus Christ out. Nobody knows what dreaming is important. Why dreaming is important, but dreaming is hugely important. If you don't dream, you'll go fucking crazy and you'll die. And while you're dreaming, while you're in heavy REM sleep, you are going through a psychedelic trip. Very few people. Transported into another fucking dimension. I don't mean like you feel like you're in another dimension. I mean like you're in another dimension. With furniture. Dimension where there's no furniture, bro. There's fucking complex geometric patterns, big and synchronous.

0: one thing that he's concentrating on hanging is trying to tell me not to give in to astonishment.
1: The anthracites in our blood can filter out any impurities in our lungs.

perhaps more precisely, they're different species from men, with different wills and different purposes on Earth. You know this instinctively, Bill, and it's your instincts that made you such a good operative.

number of the nation's college campuses. Most of the protests related to the U.S. involvement in Cambodia. At Kent State University in Ohio, a contingent of 500 National Guardsmen, armed with rifles and fixed bayonets, hoped to disperse a crowd of 1,000 students there. The guardsmen moved in after the students smashed windows. The men set some fires on the campus and in the surrounding area. It was the third straight night of disorders there. On Saturday night, the ROTC building was destroyed by an apparently deliberate fire. At College Park, home of the University of Maryland, it was much the same story. More than 100 state troopers in riot gear stormed into a donut shop to arrest 28 persons. In Cleveland, Ohio, about 75 students occupied the ROTC offices on the Case Western Reserve University campus. The school president told the students that protesting is not the way to get out of Cambodia.

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0: it because you sit differently at the piano?
1: Yes.
0: What way do you sit at the piano that people dislike you?
1: I cannot describe an illustration of how I sit.
0: And I can't imagine it, that it would make people angry at you or at least dislike you.

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Their leaders are an Earthman with no fear and a stranger with no heart. 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

0: 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This is the sound of eating chocolate Reese Cup Blizzard.
1: It's industrial food, in case the future doesn't have industry anymore. 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
0: Industrial foods.

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You're a scanner, but you don't really.

0: cloud covered America, we remained in the laboratory, well supplied with food and water. Later, when the radiation permitted, we made our way east, back to our old home in the hopes of finding other survivors. But by that time, every living creature had been evacuated to Mars. We were stranded. The migration ships didn't wait for stragglers.
1: That's true. 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

0: 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I deliver the goods. I deliver the goods. I deliver the goods.
1: Son of God. Lord and Savior. Throwing the money lenders out of the bathroom stalls.
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0: It seems to run on some form of electricity. It seems to run on some form of electricity. It seems to run on some form of electricity. It seems to run on some form of electricity.
1: What do you mean? Seems there's current. Some form of
2: electricity. That's right. I got no guts. I'm just a lion coward.
3: Come with us. I know the wizard will give you courage.

Aussteigen, Lücke zwischen Zug und Bahnsteigkante. Mein Bedarf between Platform and Train. Aufstieg rechts.

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Each day until 3. Oh Lord, won't you buy me some kind of TV? Oh Lord, won't you buy me?

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1: 18,
0: reconstructing history.
1: 17,
0: when down the stairs she comes.
1: 16,
0: she descends today, like other days, from what heights?
1: 15,
0: I still don't know. She is Alice.
1: 14,
0: my door is the rabbit hole, and gravity
1: 13,
0: pulls her down. It pulls her eyes past mine, always, and weighs her bag heavy on her arm. Her hair, sometimes short, sometimes long, uncurves and uncurls down, straight down, as the crow flies. 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

0: she has passed me and begins the last flight to below, where she leaves me wondering why I always see her going down but never her return.
1: Many of you do not believe that these things do happen, that they cannot happen to you.
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He drags me half standing along a dirt road into a house. I can't see any other houses and it looks like a farm. The screen door bangs behind me and I feel a deep, deep pressure inside. All the rules have changed here. I'm dragged down a hall like a bag and I look for a phone. Other doors. Nothing but bare floors and brown boxes and small rooms. He pulls me into the bathroom and I almost crack my head as he pushes me onto the floor. He tilts his head to the side and gazes at me as if I was a pet, then walks out. I'm lying there for a long time trying to get the tape off of me. My eyes are tearing. I don't make a sound. I can't get up and I keep rolling from side to side trying not to make noise. If I can get him to talk to me, if I can get this thing on my face, I can talk to him. I'll tell him my name. Have you killed other women in here? I'm thinking you've got hundreds of them nailed down, hung on walls, hanging from ceiling fans, swinging dead in summer wind. Why did he pick me? If I'd stayed to finish at the library, I would have been there 20 minutes longer. Maybe I'd have been okay. I would have rushed into the house, books piled up in my arms like a baby, and blurting explanations why I was sorry. So sorry I'm late, everyone. Would you have waited for me anyway? Would you have picked another woman? Would I read about her in the paper and said, oh my God, I was there that night? Called all my friends in a panic, telling them how much I love them as if I'd never have the chance again. I wonder what everyone is doing now. Putting up signs, showing my picture on the evening news, calling old friends. Maybe I'm not even considered missing yet. My family will fall apart and my parents will go crazy, slowly. My brother will be so quiet at the funeral and insist the casket be closed. I never even told anyone what kind of funeral I wanted when I died. Maybe years from now they'll find my skeleton on the floor here and they'll have to use dental records to identify me. The family will say, at least we know now. We always hope she was alive somewhere. We just hope she's in peace. When I sleep, my dreams are crazy. I'm flying over fields. I don't think I sleep for more than 20 minutes. When I wake up, it feels like I'm under a heavy blanket. I'm still here. As I wake up, I hear a dog barking in the distance, and I think I'm in my parents' house in South Carolina. When I open my eyes, there's a shotgun pressed between them. I'll never get married. I'll never have kids. I'll never go to Europe. I'll never learn to play a piano. I'll never write a book. The last thing I hear is a click.

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We continue now with our piano.

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0: In space, no one can hear you scream. 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
1: Silent nuts. Holy nuts. All is balls.
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0: seconds. 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
2: Bill, are you sure we ought to go?
0: Yes. Have you seen the headlines this morning?
2: Looks bad, doesn't it?
0: Mm-hmm. The rocket's ready. All we have to do is pack and take off.
2: I know, but... Well, flying to Mars, it seems so crazy. Well, all right, then we'll go. Should we tell the children why we're going?
0: No, not yet. 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

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He says, I'm a truthful white foot. 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He says, I'm a

0: been doping up this shit, but I ain't heard anything good yet.
1: Yo, Randy Mac, how's it going, man? 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
0: Yeah, man, but like, you know, I've been waiting a goddamn long time on this album and shit, you know, you ain't been busting none of the old school type shit, you know.
1: Hey, you wanna cool down a bit, I'll put a bullet right through your brain.

everybody's got a gun. 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

Every habit begins with the first time. Your first drink, your first cigarette, the first day at the track, your first broad. You're tempted. You try, bang, you're hooked. Well, I know all about getting people hooked. That's why I'm known as The Connection.

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That's too dangerous. I am the connection for a new high in music, electronic music.

There's no room for caution in my business. And that's why I was lurking in the shadows of a San Francisco advertising agency, waiting to make my move. Some people have a built-in resistance to anything new, especially something like electronic music.

0: When I got the chance to explain what Mort Garson had in mind, they flipped. The only provision the management insisted on was that while Mort was recording the albums, he would strip all the insulation off the wires. That's how we straightened hair with the Moogtown sound. But nothing goes smoothly. I got a tip that someone was planning an Operation Intercept, which is bad news for a connection. I found out it was a group of band boys led by Lawrence Welk. They tried every trick in the books, including a ukulele solo by Arthur Godfrey.
1: Things pick up when you put down a boogie. Put down a boogie and pick yourself.

0: That's how Mort tuned in the space program and turned on Apollo 11, while millions of CBS TV viewers blew their minds. Now, how do you top a moonshot? That's what A&M wanted to know. Moon? We put Herb Alpert and Jerry Moss on a trip that covered the whole galaxy.
1: Three is the number of looking forward, and it is Sagittarian's only view of the world. He doesn't look back.
2: What makes Leo? Pride. For the sun rules Leo, and the sun is king.
3: 12 albums, one for each sign of the zodiac, from A&M Records.
0: That's right. I'm the connection. And you'll be hearing from me very soon. I'm going to plug you into Patchcord Productions. So throw away your kazoo and your harmonica. You're about to enter the 70s. Thanks to an electronic mushroom called the Moog synthesizer and a very talented man by the name of Mort Garson.

0: I don't like the idea of someone hearing what I'm thinking.
1: No one likes the idea of hearing what
2: 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Come on down to HH Gregor, where we have app appliances like refrigerator, washing machine.
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0: Said was, is anybody at home?
1: No.
0: Oh.
1: You needn't shout so loud. I heard you quite well the first time.
0: Bother. Isn't there anybody here at all?
1: Nobody.
0: There must be somebody, because somebody must have said nobody. Hello, Rabbit. Isn't that you?
1: No.
0: But isn't that Rabbit's voice?
1: I don't think so.
0: Tell me where Rabbit is.
1: He has gone to see his friend, Wolf Bear, who is a great friend of his.
0: But this is me.
1: What sort of me?
0: Pooh Bear.
1: You sure?
0: Oh, quite sure.
1: Oh, well then, come in. You were quite right. It is you. Glad to see you.
0: What did you think of me?
1: Sure. You know how it is in the forest. One can't have anybody coming into one's house. One has to be careful.

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0: And by the way, it's not about making money, it's about taking money. Destroying the status quo, because the status is not quo. The world is a mess, and I just need to rule it.
1: Like the raindrops of a brewing storm, the beating of the drums intensifies, till the deluge of noise descends upon the sleeping trees. Vivid flashes of red and blue, winged escapers dart through the dank concealments of their world. Flee, flee, here comes man! A yellow-shaped foot pads warily down a familiar trail. Ears cocked, heart hammering. First one way, then another. He is trapped by the noise that beats around his head, throbbing in his brain, driving him to despair. The noise throbs louder, louder, louder. Tiger turns, runs, anything to escape the din. Slowly at first, then faster, faster. Trees and shrubs cling to him in vain, imploring him to seek the security of their womb. With a pounding of the drum is matched the pounding of his feet, his heart. On, on! His panting becomes more rapid now. His footsteps with less grace, less speed. Fatigue and fear have blinded his instinct. All that remains is the need to escape the awesome din. He gallops headlong through the trees until a clearing, more space, more hope. He runs, he weaves, his heart now in his throat. The drumming has stopped. He pauses in his curiosity, muscles twitching. He turns, surveying every blade with suspicion. A sharp crack splits the silence.

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0: Thank you, George Fenneman. 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

Listen to the village. Music has begun. Hurry to the boisterous celebration. Running on impetuous legs. Market Square is leaping up and down as one.

at home with the very squat dog. All Potts is squat and eats a lot, and his dog does too. 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Sit with guys with mullets, play a little round of darts, join the conference of farts, you breathe the air, and your dog does too. 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
1: I pay the fist bill. 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

0: Je suis trop bourrée pour buzzer.
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0: First, you were frightened by the Texas Chainsaw Massacre. Then you were terrorized by Halloween. And now prepare to be pulverized, traumatized, and hospitalized by Splatter University. A higher degree in terror. Splatter U, rated R. No one under 17 admitted without an adult.
1: K-Billy Super Sounds of the 70s weekend just keeps on coming with this little ditty that reached up to 21 in May of 1970. The George Baker Selection, Little Green Bag.
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0: I pray for forgiveness. And I pray to offer my thanks for a kind and generous Almighty God.
1: Indeed, boy, I wonder if there really is something beyond this life. Don't you tell me more about it.

0: Phenology works on four levels. On the first level, the most complex, the formal level, it's programming our sensing environments. For example, we programmed visuals in the East for 300 years under printing press conditions. Then we brought in acoustic space retrieval with radio, and then tactile space with television. And that's tactility, television. So you're working with the tactile sensory environment. Okay, that's number one. That's the first level, the most general sensory programming of the population. The second level of Bob's ecology is controlling, it's basically advertising. But we call it advertising in programming, or advertising in the show or the information. But from the perspective of the first level, they merge. But on the second level of media ecology, it's programming media content, which is usually a previous environment. So, as I was saying with that level, the third level is bureaucratic media ecology, which largely consists of Big Brother work, what Orwell tried to whistleblow on in 1984. That is basically assassinations, political smear jobs, framings, sort of battles behind the scenes.
1: Now we're getting interesting.
0: Yeah.
1: Okay.
0: Now that's the third level of programming. And then the fourth level is what I'm an expert at, is collective clairvoyance. And that is the sum of the first three levels that are creating a synergistic effect greater than the sum of the parts. That is the result day in day.

nobody bothers you. Hundreds of feature fashion buying every line of business. 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They're all nice, lovable people. They let you alone. Is that right? And you get a hold of some dough, and what happens? All those nice, sweet,

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We'll rip it up, rip the skin off, ruin it the way we ruin our own.

0: 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Yes, you do go farther with Signal.
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1: Oh, yeah.

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He uses totally natural lube. Oops, my baby messed. Try Pampers or Clampers.

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2: Sincere apologies.
1: I guess it's not important now.
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2: Research will last you 30 minutes. 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Don't you think about ring around the collar, but you need some shower. So brush it, or flush it.

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0: 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And we're always putting things in boxes. See, all thoughts, all words are labels on boxes. Therefore, we feel we've got to get everything boxed. And so we put ourselves in boxes. Everything is put in boxes. But actually, everything else in nature doesn't go that way. As, for example, the snail doesn't put itself in a box. The crab doesn't put itself in a box. It has these fascinating, gorgeous objects. What is, for example, more beautiful than a conch shell? Or a lovely scallop shell? Well, these are gorgeous. We could make the most delicious shells out of concrete. Plastics. They could be very beautiful. And we could distribute ourselves over landscapes like shellfish along the seashore. But instead we have to live in boxes. There's nothing you can't fight it. It's the system.

said, why? He said, you see real rookies there, man. They're so dumb. They're only allowed 2 beers. We're completely drunk. They've got guards, couple of guns. So we say, hey, rookies, what's it like in Moscow this time of year? And we send over a Swedish whore to cry in their laps, you know. So they're freaking out. They're so dumb, man. I said, what do you mean dumb? He says, their rockets are rusty. They're going to pop, sputter, land in our cornfields. I said, haven't you read the literature? It's bad enough if they land in the cornfields. He said, no, really, they still speak through tubes on the ships. They don't have electric intercoms. They speak through tubes. And suddenly, I had this fondness for the Russian Navy. In fact, for all of Russia, the thought of these children speaking through, like, paper towel rolls, toilet paper rolls, where you could still hear doubt, compassion, love, fear. So I said, listen, you don't want to set that bomb off. Look what happened to the guy that dropped the bomb in Hiroshima. He went crazy. He said, that guy wasn't fucking properly brainwashed, he says. I, he says proudly, have been properly brainwashed. Also, it's a nuclear destruct club. There's a lot of us who are going to be pushing the button. Suddenly, I felt I was looking my death in the face.

Man, man. Good live. The Lord next to me is come home and he has his.